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1: This is the Zagamuffin calling planet Earth. Ziggy Man and Zagamuffin are in the house in full effect. That's right. Ziggy

Right now, I am the DJ. And for the next 5 minutes, I want everybody to get down. That's right. See, it only takes a minute. If you want to put your feet back on the ground, do it just like I do. Get down.

summertime, it's hot, and it's time for the three queens of Afro Latinx, DJ Savage X, DJ Jenny J, and DJ Day. 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

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You're listening to DJ Day. Everybody.